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And that's not all. 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
1: Serendipity Bookstore, a popular spot in Chelsea, Michigan, needed to expand. The owner found a building twice the size just a block away. She wanted to make the move quickly, so she requested help from the community. More than 300 people showed up. They stood shoulder to shoulder, forming a human conveyor belt, and passed the books from one person to the next, moving 9,100 books in just under 2 hours. The owner said, "The bookstore is really a part of the community, and the people have ownership." When Nehemiah, a Jew who was the trusted cupbearer to the Persian king, learned that the wall surrounding Jerusalem lay in shambles, he cried out for God's guidance. The Babylonians had destroyed the walls in 587 BC. After investigating, Nehemiah recruited help from the community. He said to the Jewish leaders, "You see the trouble we are in. Jerusalem lies in ruins. Come, let us rebuild the wall." Nehemiah chapter 3 describes how leaders and citizens alike willingly repaired the section of the wall that was right in front of each one. They worked side by side. We too can impact our community by serving together under God's direction and in His strength. Today's encouragement was provided by Our Daily Bread Ministries.

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I want to encourage you to do something. 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

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I wanna faith like Paul. 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It won't

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LendingTree's 2026 Buy Now, Pay Later report reveals that nearly half of all users paid late in the past year. 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Despite the popularity, more than half of the users regret using the method to make a purchase. 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They limit wealth building and erode long-term financial progress. 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

0: and JJ Weeks. 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
1: If you want to know the secret of Christian living, it's sort of upside down. Jesus said, hey, you want to find your life, then lose your life. If any man will take up his cross and follow me and lose his life, then he will find it. What does that mean? It means if you put God's will first in your life and pursue that, you will find the happiness and joy that you really want. So the next time you feel like throwing in the towel, why don't you take up the towel instead and wash the feet of others, so to speak? Because Jesus said, it's more happy to give than it is to receive.
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3: I want to be perfect. I look around at the people next to me. I look on social media and over again, I see this perfect picture of someone's life. 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And then I remember that it's God's perfect love that casts out that fear. I feel like every time that I make a turn, it is heading down another broken road when I remember that God has a perfect plan for my life. When we throw up our hands and we confess the places that we fall short, that's when God's perfect love shows up and loves us perfectly.

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And that's not all. 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
1: 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Good?
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This is Max Lucado. Prayer really is simple. Resist the urge to complicate it. Don't take pride in well-crafted prayers. 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No games, no cover-up, just to be honest. Honest to God. Climb into His lap. 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All we can summon is a plaintive, Oh, Father. 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Your Heavenly Father will wrap you in His arms. Here's my challenge for you. Every day for 4 weeks, pray 4 minutes. Then get ready to connect with God like never before. This is Max Lucado.

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Inspiring and encouraging.

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0: Many people think they have to clean up their lives before coming to God. But Dr. Tony Evans says that makes no sense when you understand how grace works. He'll paint a more accurate picture for us today as we spend 2 minutes with Tony.
1: When you took a shower this morning, did you wash up first? You wash up before you jump in the shower. Because once you jump in the shower, you've covered the washing up. Now, it's your relationship to the shower that makes washing up unnecessary. Because the shower offers you so much more. What God is saying is, I want to give you a grace bath. It's not your little wash up here, wash up there. Let me try a little bit over here. Let me try this. Let me try that. No. Let me soak you. Let me soak you with me, which means my grace, and you will understand my power. You know, one of the great inventions is a washing machine. Before the washing machine is a scrub board. You have to scrub each piece. You're building muscles because you're scrubbing and scrubbing, and then you get this piece, and then a washing machine comes along. You put the whole pile of dirt in the washing machine, and the washing machine. Washing machine, you just sitting up there looking. You just watching the power work. You watching the power work. And guess what the power is doing? Cleaning stuff. So now it comes out a lot better than you could ever do scrubbing it yourself. Why? Because if it's a good machine, it'll take care of the dirt. What God wants to do is to take care of the dirt, but you got to be using the machine. It's called a grace machine. It purifies us from every lawless deed. We all have lawless things we need to be purified from. He says, grace does that.
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0: Stanley's generosity never ceased to amaze me. He often bought meals and gifts for elderly church members, cleaners in his neighborhood, or anyone who needed cheering up. Equally amazing was that even though Stanley wasn't wealthy or savvy at investing, his small investment did impressively well, enabling him to keep giving. Whenever someone thanked him, he'd point upwards and smile, as if to say, "It came from God, not me." God, he often said, helped him to help others. This is what Paul alluded to in 2 Corinthians 9 as he wrote about giving. Proud of the Corinthians' readiness to help fellow believers, he hoped to pick up a collection they had started, imploring them to give generously and cheerfully. He noted that God would not only reward those who gave, but also bless people so they could give even more. God doesn't expect us to give what we're unable to give. Rather, he entrusts us with money, time, or talent to abound in every good work, and he supplies what we need so we can be generous on every occasion. That's why we can give in faith and with a cheerful heart, knowing that we give only from what we've been given. In the process, we bring praise to God's name. Today's encouragement was provided by Our Daily Bread Ministries.

0: y'all. What's up?
1: All the music. None of the talk. Good.
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0: 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Here's today's weather with meteorologist Mike Cox.
2: It'll be mostly sunny and cooler on this Monday. Highs around 80 for this afternoon. Then tonight, partly cloudy skies. Lows by morning will drop to 53. For Tuesday, another sunny day is likely. We'll have highs tomorrow near 80. You can find out more on the forecast at loveradio.fm. Just click weather.

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Welcome into Music and Life and happy Monday. I'm April, your morning show host. 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It's the 6 o'clock hour, and this is a big week here at Love FM. It's concert week. That's right. The second Love FM summer concert of the season is happening with Andrew Rip, and I've got all the details on that coming up next. So don't miss that. And Eminem coming out with a brand new flavor. And the flavor is inspired by a treat that we all love. So I'll tell you what that is as well. Stick around to find out. And we've got some great music headed your way. Keep it right here on your Love FM.

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The Love FM Summer Concert Series is happening this week, our second concert of the season. This Thursday, June 18th, we're going to be at Celebration Church in Blumfield, Tennessee with Andrew Rip and Warren P. It's going to be a fun, fun night. Doors open at 5:30. 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This is concert number 2. 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

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You know, when you take a moment wherever you are and remember this, you have made it through every challenge that you've faced so far. God's grace has carried you. His strength has sustained you, and his promises remain true. So whatever's weighing on your heart today, place it in his hands. Keep moving forward in faith, knowing that brighter days are ahead. Be encouraged, be hopeful, and remember, you're never walking alone.

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1: It'll be mostly sunny and cooler on this Monday. Highs around 80 for this afternoon. Then tonight, partly cloudy skies. Lows by morning will drop to 53. For Tuesday, another sunny day is likely. We'll have highs tomorrow near 80. You can find out more on the forecast at loveradio.fm. Just click weather.

0: Good morning, I'm April. 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But every now and then, they like to release new flavors. And they just released a new flavor. It's banana nut bread flavor. The brand new flavor captures the cozy taste of that beloved baked treat that we all love.
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0: 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Here's today's weather with meteorologist Mike Cox.
1: It'll be mostly sunny and cooler on this Monday. Highs around 80 for this afternoon. Then tonight, partly cloudy skies. Lows by morning will drop to 53. For Tuesday, another sunny day is likely. We'll have highs tomorrow near 80. You can find out more on the forecast at loveradio.fm. Just click weather.

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1: Sometimes I feel like I just keep pretending, and I'm slowly going out of my mind. And I

Good morning. Welcome into Music and Life. I'm April, your morning show host, and happy Monday. The week is here. Our second concert of the season is happening this Thursday, and I've got all the details coming up. We do not want you to miss that. How many of you are feeling a little overwhelmed lately? I definitely have been feeling overwhelmed. So we've got a great devotion if you're kind of feeling the way that I feel right now. Hopefully it'll help you. Also, we're always told to think before we speak. We're going to talk about that coming up as well. All that and some great music headed your way. Keep it right here on your

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4: See, I want so badly to do everything myself, to fix it all. The more I live, the more I realize that asking for help, relying on loved ones, surrendering my will to the God that made the stars and yet somehow knows my name. See, that's true strength. When we can't understand the path that we're walking, in those moments we can declare, not my will, but yours be done. Trusting God with everything is a place of surrender and sacrifice, but it's the place I long to be.

Good morning, I'm April. 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Well, the week has arrived. This week is a concert week. Our second free summer concert of the season is happening this Thursday night. Celebration Church, that's June 18th, this Thursday. Andrew Rip and American Idol finalist Warren P. It's going to be a fun, fun night of worship, and it's absolutely free. 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

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It's now time for today's Word of Life. We're in 1 Peter 5:7. Cast all your anxiety on Him, for He cares for you. We're talking about when you feel overwhelmed, and I have been feeling very overwhelmed lately. So I'm going to be honest in that this devotion I needed for me, but I also hope if there's somebody out there today that you need this as well, because there's moments in life where life just feels heavier than what we can carry. Those responsibilities, they pile up, those emotions run deep, and the future just seems so uncertain. It's in those times that God does not ask us to be stronger on our own. Instead, He invites us to bring every burden to Him. And feeling overwhelmed is often a reminder that we were never meant to carry everything ourselves. God sees what's weighing on our hearts. He understands our fears, our questions, and the things that just keep us up at night. His presence is not reserved for our strongest moments. He's especially near when we feel weak and weary. So today, I want you to take a moment to hand your concerns to God. Trust the one that holds the universe, that also holds your life. You may not have it all figured out. You may not have all the answers, but you can rest in the assurance that He is walking with you every step of the way, and God has it all figured out for you. That's your Word of Life. I'm April. 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

0: Here's today's weather with meteorologist Mike Cox.
1: It'll be mostly sunny and cooler on this Monday. Highs around 80 for this afternoon. Then tonight, partly cloudy skies. Lows by morning will drop to 53. For Tuesday, another sunny day is likely. We'll have highs tomorrow near 80. You can find out more on the forecast at loveradio.fm. Just click weather.

0: Good morning, I'm April. You're listening to 97.3 Love FM. So for years, we've heard the term think before you speak, and it's so true. So I want you to spell out that word think, T-H-I-N-K. Let's look at the T. The T should stand for true. Is it true? The H should stand for is it helpful? The I should stand for is it inspiring? And the N should stand for is it necessary? And K, is it kind? Is what you're about to speak true, helpful, inspiring, necessary, and kind? If not, you probably don't need to say it. So think before we speak.
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0: 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Here's today's weather with meteorologist Mike Cox.
1: It'll be mostly sunny and cooler on this Monday. Highs around 80 for this afternoon. Then tonight, partly cloudy skies. Lows by morning will drop to 53. For Tuesday, another sunny day is likely. We'll have highs tomorrow near 80. You can find out more on the forecast at loveradio.fm. Just click weather.

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Good morning, I'm April. 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Coming up this hour, going to tell you about the awesome folks at Tennessee Avenue Christian Academy. They have an open house coming up that they want you to know about. If you've ever considered putting your child in a Christian school, this is the one you want to look at. I'll tell you why. Coming up, and the most powerful way to show love to someone. I'll tell you what that is this hour as well. And as always, we've got some great music headed your way right now here on Your Love FM. Keep it right here.

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If you've ever considered putting your child in a Christian school, you definitely need to check out the folks at Tennessee Avenue Christian Academy. If you're looking for a school where your child can thrive academically, grow spiritually, and feel right at home, this is the place for you. 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They're in Bristol, Tennessee. 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

Good morning, I'm April. You're listening to 97.3 Love FM. Have you ever noticed that seeds grow in the dark before anyone sees the results? Sometimes God is doing his greatest work in our lives during the seasons that seem quiet and unnoticed. So if you're waiting, growing, or wondering what God is doing, be encouraged, because just because you can't see the progress doesn't mean nothing is happening. Stay faithful. God is still at work beneath.

0: Here's today's weather with meteorologist Mike Cox.
1: It'll be mostly sunny and cooler on this Monday. Highs around 80 for this afternoon. Then tonight, partly cloudy skies. Lows by morning will drop to 53. For Tuesday, another sunny day is likely. We'll have highs tomorrow near 80. You can find out more on the forecast at loveradio.fm. Just click weather.

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1: 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I was reading the other day, and it's so, so true, that the most powerful way to love someone is just to simply listen to them. You don't need to understand or even agree. 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

0: 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Here's today's weather with meteorologist Mike Cox.
1: It'll be mostly sunny and cooler on this Monday. Highs around 80 for this afternoon. Then tonight, partly cloudy skies. Lows by morning will drop to 53. For Tuesday, another sunny day is likely. We'll have highs tomorrow near 80. You can find out more on the forecast at loveradio.fm. Just click weather.

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It's now time for today's Word of Life. We're in 1 Peter 5:7. Cast all your anxiety on Him, for He cares for you. We're talking about when you feel overwhelmed, and I have been feeling very overwhelmed lately. So I'm going to be honest in that this devotion I needed for me, but also hope if there's somebody out there today that you need this as well, because there's moments in life where just life just feels heavier than what we can carry. Those responsibilities, they pile up. Those emotions run deep, and the future just seems so uncertain. It's in those times that God does not ask us to be stronger on our own. Instead, He invites us to bring every burden to Him. And feeling overwhelmed is often a reminder that we were never meant to carry everything ourselves. God sees what's weighing on our hearts. He understands our fears, our questions, and the things that just keep us up at night. His presence is not reserved for our strongest moments. He's especially near when we feel weak and weary. So today, I want you to take a moment to hand your concerns to God. Trust the one that holds the universe, that also holds your life. You may not have it all figured out. You may not have all the answers, but you can rest in the assurance that He is walking with you every step of the way, and God has it all figured out for you. That's your Word of Life. I'm April. 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

Good morning, I'm April. 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Just a little quick reminder with all the fresh fruits and vegetables that we're enjoying this summer. I have a health reminder to make sure you wash your produce before you eat it. Even fruits and veggies that look clean can carry dirt, bacteria, or residue from handling and transportation. And a quick rinse under the water can help keep you and your family healthier. So before you bite into that juicy apple or peach or slice up those garden fresh tomatoes, make sure you're taking a moment to wash them. Wash them very thoroughly, okay?

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Do not miss the afternoon show later today with Andy. His show is so great. He'll encourage you for sure on your way home each day. He's with you from 3 until 7 right here on 97.3 Love FM.

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Just a quick reminder, this Thursday night, we're all going to be hanging out at Celebration Church in Blumfield, Tennessee with Andrew Riff and American Idol finalist Warren P. It's going to be a fun, fun night, a free concert just for you. This is the second concert of the season. There's two more after that, one in July and one in August. You can get all those dates by hopping over to our website, loveradio.fm. Click on events or summer concert series. It's all there. But in the meantime, be ready for this Thursday. Again, doors open at 5:30. Music starts at 6. Cannot wait to see you there. Celebration Church this Thursday night. 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

0: Here's today's weather with meteorologist Mike Cox.
1: It'll be mostly sunny and cooler on this Monday. Highs around 80 for this afternoon. Then tonight, partly cloudy skies. Lows by morning will drop to 53. For Tuesday, another sunny day is likely. We'll have highs tomorrow near 80. You can find out more on the forecast at loveradio.fm. Just click weather.

0: 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It's been so great to be with you. Thanks for letting me be a part of your mornings each day. I really do appreciate each and every one of you. Don't forget to tune in this afternoon with Andy. He'll join you on your drop home from 3 until 7. In the meantime, be sure and keep it right here. 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I'll see you back here tomorrow right here on 97.3 Love FM.
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8: Here's today's weather with meteorologist Mike Cox.
9: Sunshine continues all afternoon long today. It'll be a high near 80. Then tonight, partly cloudy skies. It'll be cooler tonight as well as our low drops to 53 degrees. Not much different will be the forecast for tomorrow. We'll have sunny skies and a Tuesday high near 80.
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1: When husbands and wives engage one another in angry combat, they often feel hurt, rejected, insulted, and assaulted by the other person. But when these battles are analyzed objectively, the pain resulted not from intentional infliction of emotional harm, but from the natural consequences of differing assumptions. For example, a man might assume Saturday is his day to golf or watch a game on television because he worked his fingers to the bone all week and he deserved a day off. But his wife might justifiably assume he would take the kids off her hands for a few hours because she'd been wiping running noses and changing diapers all week long. How can we avoid the stresses of differing assumptions at home? We can cope with anything if we see it coming in time.
0: For more information on this topic, go to drdobsonminute.org.

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3: Here's today's weather with meteorologist Mike Cox.
4: Sunshine continues all afternoon long today. It'll be a high near 80. Then tonight, partly cloudy skies. It'll be cooler tonight as well as our low drops to 53 degrees. Not much different will be the forecast for tomorrow. We'll have sunny skies and a Tuesday high near 80.
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And that's not all. 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
6: Here's today's weather with meteorologist Mike Cox.
7: Sunshine continues all afternoon long today. It'll be a high near 80. Then tonight, partly cloudy skies. It'll be cooler tonight as well as our low drops to 53 degrees. Not much different will be the forecast for tomorrow. We'll have sunny skies and a Tuesday high near 80.
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0: 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Despite the popularity, more than half of the users regret using the method to make a purchase. 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That lowers the barrier to spending, making things feel more affordable than they really are. 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Instead of directing money toward retirement accounts, investments, or emergency funds, dollars are committed to past purchases. 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They limit wealth building and erode long-term financial progress. Because buy now, pay later payments are smaller, consumers take on multiple purchases at once. Over time, those payments stack up and can eventually become unmanageable. 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
2: Here's today's weather with meteorologist Mike Cox.
3: Sunshine continues all afternoon long today. It'll be a high near 80. Then tonight, partly cloudy skies. It'll be cooler tonight as well as our low drops to 53 degrees. Not much different will be the forecast for tomorrow. We'll have sunny skies and a Tuesday high near 80.
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2: Here's today's weather with meteorologist Mike Cox.
3: Sunshine continues all afternoon long today. It'll be a high near 80. Then tonight, partly cloudy skies. It'll be cooler tonight as well as our low drops to 53 degrees. Not much different will be the forecast for tomorrow. We'll have sunny skies and a Tuesday high near 80.
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Shalom, friends. Larry Stamm here with a Messianic Minute, Biblical Connections Through a Jewish Lens. When Jesus used the phrase, verily, verily, or truly, truly, I say unto you,

0: you. He was saying much more than, listen, what I'm saying to you is true. That phrase was taken from the Old Testament Hebrew word amen, which means so be it, and is a phrase we as Christians use today to agree with a prayer or statement of truth from God's word. However, Jesus' use of verily, verily is part of his consistent claim of divinity. Jesus is not merely aware of the truths he uttered. He is the one who originated them. For example, he claims his divinity in John 8:58, saying, verily, verily, I say unto you, before Abraham was, I am. As God's people, we say amen to that. For more connections, visit our website at larrystam.org or see our Larry Stam Ministries Facebook page.
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3: Here's today's weather with meteorologist Mike Cox.
4: Sunshine continues all afternoon long today. It'll be a high near 80. Then tonight, partly cloudy skies. It'll be cooler tonight as well as our low drops to 53 degrees. Not much different will be the forecast for tomorrow. We'll have sunny skies and a Tuesday high near 80.
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8: Here's today's weather with meteorologist Mike Cox.
9: Sunshine continues all afternoon long today. It'll be a high near 80. Then tonight, partly cloudy skies. It'll be cooler tonight as well as our low drops to 53 degrees. Not much different will be the forecast for tomorrow. We'll have sunny skies and a Tuesday high near 80.
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1: The story behind the song, I'm Yours. Here's Blanca.
2: 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In the middle of all of that, I started declaring

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2: Here's today's weather with meteorologist Mike Cox.
3: Sunshine continues all afternoon long today. It'll be a high near 80. Then tonight, partly cloudy skies. It'll be cooler tonight as well as our low drops to 53 degrees. Not much different will be the forecast for tomorrow. We'll have sunny skies and a Tuesday high near 80.
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and American Idol finalist Warren P. July 16th, join us in Bristol, Virginia at Highlands Fellowship Church with Consumed by Fire and JJ Weeks. 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
8: Here's today's weather with meteorologist Mike Cox.
9: Sunshine continues all afternoon long today. It'll be a high near 80. Then tonight, partly cloudy skies. It'll be cooler tonight as well as our low drops to 53 degrees. Not much different will be the forecast for tomorrow. We'll have sunny skies and a Tuesday high near 80.
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0: This is Max Lucado. Prayer really is simple. Resist the urge to complicate it. Don't take pride in well-crafted prayers. Don't apologize for incoherent prayers. No games, no cover-up, just to be honest. Honest to God. Climb into His lap. Tell Him everything that's on your heart, or tell Him nothing at all. Just lift your heart to heaven and declare, Father, Daddy. Stress, fear, guilt, grief, demands on all sides. All we can summon is a plaintive, Oh, Father. If so, that's enough. Your Heavenly Father will wrap you in His arms. Here's my challenge for you. Every day for 4 weeks, pray 4 minutes. Then get ready to connect with God like never before. This is Max Lucado.
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3: Sunshine continues all afternoon long today. It'll be a high near 80. Then tonight, partly cloudy skies. It'll be cooler tonight as well as our low drops to 53 degrees. Not much different will be the forecast for tomorrow. We'll have sunny skies and a Tuesday high near 80. 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

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My name's Andy. How in the world am I going to afford it? I know that's the main reason why a lot of parents say, I can't send my kids to a private Christian school. Well, I get it. I thought the same thing, but then I trusted God for it. And now I have two kids in private Christian school. It's not always cheap, but it's always worth it. And Tennessee Avenue Christian Academy has an open house coming up June 23rd. Just go there. Bring your kids, pray about it, and see the safe, welcoming family atmosphere that you'll experience. You'll go, this is worth it. This is going to be worth it. I'm going to trust God to provide to be able to do this. And they've got low tuition rates too, and acceptance of the Education Freedom Scholarship. 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I know.

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1: The number of the day is...
0: 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When you're working so hard on something, you think, I can't step away from it. And you're just trying to push through a problem. The best thing that you can do is just step away from it for a few minutes. That's usually when the inspiration comes, and then I can get back to what I'm doing.

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8: Here's today's weather with meteorologist Mike Cox.
9: Sunshine continues all afternoon long today. It'll be a high near 80. Then tonight, partly cloudy skies. It'll be cooler tonight as well as our low drops to 53 degrees. Not much different will be the forecast for tomorrow. We'll have sunny skies and a Tuesday high near 80.
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5: I wrote this in a season where anxiety felt super loud and my future felt even more unclear. The world constantly tells us to worry about everything, but when we call on the name of the Lord, He brings peace, direction, and security. Hey, my friend, He knows you and He sees you. He has good plans for you because that's just who He is. So why should we worry? Let this be our anthem today.

0: 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Just found out that 1 in 4 employees are afraid to take a lunch break because they say it makes them look bad. What about you, Josh?
1: Well, I work for a place called Team Challenge, and they give us free food. And I'm just so grateful, you know, that they've fed me for years.
0: Is that dangerous to always have food on demand at work, though? I feel like that would be I'd have way too much.
1: That is not dangerous. Are you kidding?
0: I mean, I'm just saying, I probably would eat too much if the food was always right there.
1: That is not a thing. That's not even a real thing.

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0: 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My name's Andy. See, I think this would be tough. Josh was just talking about how at his job they feed him, and I said to have food in front of me all the time, that would be dangerous. What do you think, Carla?
1: So I'm a kitchen manager at a nursing home, and I feed all of my workers in my kitchen. But yes, it's very dangerous having food there because I munch all day long.
0: See, this is the problem at my house. We went for the open floor concept thing, so the kitchen is right next to the living room, and there's no wall in between. So we're just grazing all day.
1: Yeah, it can be dangerous.
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6: Here's today's weather with meteorologist Mike Cox.
7: Sunshine continues all afternoon long today. It'll be a high near 80. Then tonight, partly cloudy skies. It'll be cooler tonight as well as our low drops to 53 degrees. Not much different will be the forecast for tomorrow. We'll have sunny skies and a Tuesday high near 80.
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0: 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And that was the case for Sarah, especially when her dad started to really show signs of decline with Alzheimer's. But then there was a note that Sarah and her mom found that he had written before Alzheimer's took his ability to communicate. It was just a yellow post-it note, and on it was scribbled, "I forget a lot of things, but I never forget how wonderful you are."

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8: Here's today's weather with meteorologist Mike Cox.
9: Sunshine continues all afternoon long today. It'll be a high near 80. Then tonight, partly cloudy skies. It'll be cooler tonight as well as our low drops to 53 degrees. Not much different will be the forecast for tomorrow. We'll have sunny skies and a Tuesday high near 80.
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Just, you know, this is a place where your faith is not just tolerated, it's encouraged, welcomed, and hopefully strengthened too, the more you listen.

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I'm Andy. Love it when you share what made your day today. What about you, Hope?

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0: Hey, thanks for listening to 97.3 Love FM today. I'm Andy. That saying about walking a mile in someone's shoes, it really is true. And sometimes people try to pretend like they've walked in your shoes and they haven't. So my 16-year-old son, he was hilarious. So he was chastising his younger brother, who's 11, because his younger brother was complaining about not wanting to do dishes. Dad, I just had a full day of school and you're coming home and now I have to do dishes. And my oldest, with zero irony in his voice, looks at him and says, listen, you've never worked a day in your life. What are you complaining about? And I looked at my 16-year-old and I said, well, buddy, you haven't either. I mean, you're going to start real soon working this summer, but you might want to slow down a little bit on that one.
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3: Here's today's weather with meteorologist Mike Cox.
4: Sunshine continues all afternoon long today. It'll be a high near 80. Then tonight, partly cloudy skies. It'll be cooler tonight as well as our low drops to 53 degrees. Not much different will be the forecast for tomorrow. We'll have sunny skies and a Tuesday high near 80.
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It's 97.3 Love FM. I'm Andy. I was nervous too as a parent, sending my child to school for the first time. But when my daughter, Hadessa, went to a private Christian school and went to the kindergarten and came home and said, "Dad, do you know that my teacher loves Jesus and I love Jesus too?" I knew it was all worth it. You're going to have moments like that when you send your kids to Tennessee Avenue Christian Academy. They're in this week's Show Them Some Love Business Spotlight. 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They accept the Education Freedom Scholarships. And they're having a big open house coming up next week. So now's the time to look at it, pray about it. I know that even though you might be afraid to take that step, it's the right step, I promise. That's how I felt now that my kids have been in private Christian school for 3 years now. Don't regret it at all. 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
1: 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Good afternoon. I'm Andy. It is a staple of summer when you're camping or you're just in the backyard and you want to start up a bonfire, you get the marshmallows. Well, first, maybe hold on, we should back up. You got to figure out how to actually make a fire. Here's the easiest way to start one and level up your life. Take an empty egg carton and put one piece of charcoal in each empty slot. Put three logs on top of it in a tent shape. Light all the sides of the egg carton and you'll be s'moring in no time.

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If you're trying to talk about your blessings more than your problems, just, you know, every single song you hear is going to remind you of how blessed you really are.

0: All right, y'all, what's up?
1: All the music. None of the talk. Good.
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0: Thanks for hanging out with me today. I'm Andy on 97.3 Love FM. God made kids hilarious because it's the only way he knew that we could get through parenting. I thought this was a thing for younger kids, but my 16-year-old the other day was so frustrated at his brother. He goes, "You know what? You act like you haven't worked a day in your life." And I said, "Well, hey, buddy, you haven't either. What was that thing that your kids say that made you laugh?"
1: When my oldest son was little, it rained and it rained and it rained. And I thought, oh, man, I wish the rain would quit. I think I even grumbled. I must have grumbled about it because he looked up at me and he said, "Mama, doesn't Jesus send the rainy day to make the flowers grow?" But also, he was the one that when I looked at him when he was about 12 and said, "David, you're starting to get a mustache." He looked back at me and said, "So are you, Mom."
0: Well, memorable one way and then memorable another way.
1: That's right.

0: Okay, what do you think one of the biggest mistakes you see wives making in their marriages?
1: Oh, I see it because I did it for years.
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1: I see them critiquing, belittling, nagging their husbands and their kids as if their husbands don't know anything and they never do anything right. But it does no good. I tried it for at least 15 years.
0: It didn't work on me, that's for sure.
1: And it really doesn't work on any of us.
0: So what do you say to that wife?
1: Take your complaints to God. Lord, I need to stop saying these things. I need to stop belittling my husband, especially in public and in front of our kids. And we need to stop doing it to our kids and start speaking life to them. We're Ann and Dave Wilson, and that's Real Family Life. We've said that before, but you can never say it enough.
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2: 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Mm-hmm. 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It's about bladders and kidneys. And he goes, kidneys? 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
1: 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And that's why you can donate them when you're older. You don't need them anymore.
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0: Here's today's weather with meteorologist Mike Cox.
7: Look for partly cloudy conditions and cooler weather tonight. Lows around 53 degrees. Tomorrow, a sunny day will top out at 80 for tomorrow afternoon. Wednesday may be a little more humid and will definitely be warmer. Sunny skies still all day long and a high of 86.
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And that's not all. 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
1: If you've been trying to get your friend to go to church, they're like, I don't want to go to Sunday morning service. It's too early for me. What about a Thursday night worship service at Celebration Church in Bluntsville this Thursday night? And it's going to be a whole bunch of worship from Love FM artists that you love here, Andrew Rip and Warren Hay. And you can go for free. 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
1: Do you go for the new job? Do you go to a new place? Do you get a new house or a new car? Big decisions are scary. But remember this, the Bible says to let the peace of Christ rule in your hearts, since as members of one body, you are called to peace and be thankful. So that means that we've got to choose to let peace rule in our heart. That's a decision we can make right now before anything else. During your decision-making process, you can decide to let that be overwhelming and let it consume you to the point where you're stressed out and fearful, or you can determine to let the peace of God rule in your heart. Because even when you're uncertain,

you can live in peace because you can trust that God is going to lead you to the right decision. Because God doesn't want you to be stressed out about these things. He doesn't want you to be afraid. He just wants to help you, lead you, and guide you to the right path. So today, if a big decision has you stressed out, don't be afraid to take a little time just to see what God's got to say. Just spend a little time with him. And maybe just turn down the music a little bit. I'm giving you permission just to see if God wants to speak to you in that silence.

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7: Here's today's weather with meteorologist Mike Cox.
8: Sunshine continues all the way through this Tuesday. We will have a high of 80 today. Then tonight, partly cloudy skies with a low of 57. For Wednesday, a sunny day for the most part. There could be a stray shower or thunderstorm in the afternoon as highs warm up to 86 degrees.
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If you've got a teenager and you're kind of stressing out that they haven't found a job yet, let them know to keep applying, because teen workers are in high demand and their pay is rising.

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FM. Your teenager is in high demand this summer for jobs. So if they haven't found one yet, tell them to keep applying. They're going to get paid more too. And I don't know if it makes you think about your first summer job. Mine was working at a car wash, drying off the cars when they got out of it. And so I had a squeegee and I had towels. And one super hot summer day, I was backed up. It was a one-man show. And so I started to try to go a little faster and maybe cut a few corners. And that's when the boss came out. And he had never, I don't think I've ever seen him before that, but he started pointing out every little spot I had missed on this beautiful truck. And the lesson I learned from that moment on, you always have to do the right thing. Even if it takes longer, even if it costs more, it's worth it to do the right thing the first time.

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0: 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If you ever feel like you haven't made it far in life, just look back at your first job and realize you've come a long way from there.
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0: With tips or nothing?
1: Yeah, with tips. I got a $5 tip from somebody once, and that was amazing.
2: 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It's time, it's money, it's effort. College should deliver more.

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2: Here's today's weather with meteorologist Mike Cox.
3: Sunshine continues all the way through this Tuesday. We will have a high of 80 today. Then tonight, partly cloudy skies with a low of 57. For Wednesday, a sunny day for the most part. There could be a stray shower or thunderstorm in the afternoon as highs warm up to 86 degrees.
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And that's not all. 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

0: Hey, if you're looking for new friends, you found them. 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
1: Of course.
0: This is the Brant Hansen Show. The story behind the song, Ain't No Way. Here's Jamie McDonald.
2: There's so many instances in my life where I can look back and say, he really has never, ever failed me. Because when you get in a situation and it's not looking so good, it's so easy for us to freak out and just say, God, where are you? Have you forgotten about me?
3: Ain't no way that he's gonna let me down.
2: And this song, Ain't No Way, is just all about that declaration. As I look back over my life, there's not one time that you failed me, and you're going to show up for me now.

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2: Here's today's weather with meteorologist Mike Cox.
3: Look for partly cloudy conditions and cooler weather tonight. Lows around 53 degrees. Tomorrow, a sunny day will top out at 80 for tomorrow afternoon. Wednesday may be a little more humid and will definitely be warmer. Sunny skies still all day long and a high of 86.
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